0: Jackson's Inspiration Station, 95.5 Hallelujah FM. Tuesday night, we are just getting started on this praise party. I'm Victor Sosa. Got some great music from Dottie Peoples right here. And a couple of things we want to cover tonight, including what Tyler Perry's been up to lately and why Colin Kaepernick's upcoming memoirs will not be available at Target.
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0: 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I'm Victor Sosa. 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

0: 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Lasha Knox and Ernest Pugh on the Praise Party with Right There.
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You can follow us on X and Instagram, too. 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

0: 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Hey, it's Ed Long here. You know what? We're sending love from Monticello and Macomb and everywhere in between. Thanks for getting your praise on with us and making us your number one for gospel hits.
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2: All right, your man Ed Long is here. How you feel? Do you care if Lake Ontario is called Lake Ontario? Do you care if the state of New Mexico is known as New Mexico? I'll tell you why I ask in a minute. Come on, John P.

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1: John P. Key's Church Medley is on. Your man Ed Long is here with you playing the songs. And I got more on the way. Sincere coming up, commissioned. Also, Mary Mary going to be joining us in a little bit right here in the sanctuary. All right, my name is Ed Long once again, and I got a question for you. Do you care if Lake Ontario is called Lake Ontario? Do you care that the state of New Mexico is known as New Mexico? Do you care? I do not. This current administration seems to think we do. They want to change the name from Lake Ontario to Lake America, which I think sounds stupid. That's my opinion. Also, they want to change the state of New Mexico to New America. Like, stop. Stop. I'm going to tell you what I'm concerned about. Every time I go to the gas station, every time I'm spending at least $100 at the pump. That's what I'm concerned about. Just saying.
2: I'm John.
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2: 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Now, come on, clap your hands and shout if you believe it tonight.

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I've got Ty Tribbett's Holy You coming up in a minute. It's me, your band, Ed Long. We are here together in the sanctuary. I got all your favorite songs.

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1: Yes, indeed. My name is Ed Long. I'm here with you. We are in what I call the sanctuary. I appreciate you being here as we play your favorites back to back. Let's do this one from Kirk Franklin featuring Karen Clark Sheard. Thank you for everything.
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1: All right, it's me, Ed Long, here with you. We're in the sanctuary. You know what I like about this show? It's like a getaway. Yeah, it's like taking a break. You know, it's like escape from reality for a few minutes.
2: 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Dick, boy. 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
1: All right, so I put the question out there. What do you think the best holiday is? 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Any holiday that I'm off from work is a great holiday. But seriously, though, what's your favorite holiday? 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I'm going to tell you what the survey says in a minute. Right now, we got Daryl Walls and PJ Morton. This is Abel.

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1: My name is Ed Long. We're in the sanctuary. Yep, getting nice and comfortable. We got some great music in here. Right now we're doing Kenny Lewis and One Voice. This is called God Did It.

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1: Kenny Lewis in one voice. The song is called God Did It. Yeah, Yolanda Adams on the way. It's Cardi Cortez, also Byron Cage. They're all coming up for you, so hold on. All right, so I need some help, okay? So, all right, I got two of my grandkids staying with me for a couple of days because my daughter got married this past weekend. So the grandkids are staying with me for a couple of days, and they brought their dog along, and it's been a handful. Pray for a brother, please. Please, please pray for a brother. Please.
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1: 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I know my neighbors are so sick of it, but it's okay. I'm going to do it again anyway. Canton Jones, this is Praise on Go.

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Breakfast Show. I'm T Storm, producer of the show, and I'm so happy to be sitting here presenting to you some music for you to live by. Diamond Clarkin has been doing this show for 20 years, and it is nothing to sneeze at. So the 20th anniversary special couldn't just be one day. We decided to stretch it out over the entire week. So this is part three of a five-part series, and we'll air some more, actually some extra moments over the weekend as well. So you want to stay tuned to that. Today we'll have some more questions for Let Donnie Cook, as well as a live performance from Donnie McClurkin himself. So 20th anniversary special of the new Donnie McClurkin show. Call a friend, let him know we're on the air.

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1: Charlie Wilson kicking off the party on a wonderful winning Wednesday, Youth and Young Adults Day, your early morning praise party with me, your girl, Sherry Mackey. 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
1: 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Hey, youth and young adults, we're going to test your biblical knowledge with a Bible challenge question of the day. I got that coming up for you in less than 8 minutes. Right now, it's Jay Moss.
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For James and Clara Nelson, thank you for listening on the iHeart Radio app in Springfield. I appreciate you. You're inside the party, your early morning praise party with me, your girl, Sherry Mackey, on a wonderful winning Wednesday. Right now, enjoy Dante Bo Joy.

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1: Pastor Charles Dickinson Fellowship Chicago with War. Oh, you can't have my family. Don't play with it. You're inside the party. Your early morning praise party with me, your girl, Sherry Mackey Stick. And stay coming up in about 10 minutes. We've got today's word. When God says it, believe it. We got your Bible experience, hot topics, and then a little Sherry-ism, a little wisdom I've learned along the way. Right now, enjoy the song, Bird of the South.
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1: It's your early morning praise party. I am Sherry Mackey. It is time right now for today's word. When God says it, believe it. When God says it, believe it. Luke 1:37 through 38 says, "For with God nothing will be impossible." Then Mary said, "Behold, the maid servant of the Lord, let it be to me according to your word." Y'all, Mary was just a teenager when an angel appeared to her and told her something that seemed completely impossible. She was going to give birth to the Messiah, even though she'd never been with a man. Can you imagine what was going through her mind? She could have said, "Y'all, that's impossible. That doesn't make sense. People will never believe me. What will everybody think?" Instead, Mary asked a reasonable question. How can this be? The angel explained that the Holy Spirit would come upon her and the power of God would accomplish what human ability could not. And Mary responded with one of the greatest statements of faith in Scripture. She said, "Let it be to me according to your word." In other words, Mary was saying, "I don't understand everything. I don't know how this is going to happen. It has never been done before. But if God said it, I believe it." And there will be moments like that in your life when God's word will challenge your own human understanding. Your circumstances may say there's no way. Your bank account may say it's impossible. Your diagnosis may say you'll never recover. Your past may say you'll never become who God called you to be. Your mind may tell you don't get your hopes up. But faith says, "Let it be according to your word." That doesn't mean we deny reality. It means we refuse to make our circumstances greater than our God. When God gives you a promise, you don't have to know every detail of how he's going to fulfill it. Your responsibility is to trust the one who made the promise. So today, dare to say, "Lord, I receive what you've spoken over my life. I receive your peace. I receive your purpose. I receive your freedom. I receive your provision. I receive your promises." Let God's word take root in your spirit, because what looks impossible in your hands is still possible in God's hands. You may not know how. You may not know when, but if God said it, oh, you can trust him to do just what he said. Oh, Father God, thank you. Thank you that you watch after your word to perform it in our lives. Thank you, God, that there's nothing impossible with you. And we trust that when you say something, God, we can stand on it and we can believe it in Jesus' name. Hey, now, that's your word for today. Take it, apply it to your everyday life, and you continue to be encouraged and inspired. It is your early morning praise party. I am Sherry Mackey.
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0: 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I am Sherry Mackey. It is time for Hot Topics. Well, the Amazon cargo plane that crashed in Miami International Airport barreled about 1,300 feet past the runway, smashing into multiple vehicles and fences before finally stopping. That happened, y'all. And I'm just... Five people killed, five others injured in this crash that took place on Sunday. I was reading about it and looking at the news reports, and I was just devastated to see this. This plane was arriving from San Juan with two crew members aboard, and one was on the third flight of the day. And man, I just thinking about somebody, you just driving down the street and all of a sudden this cargo plane comes and hits you and your family. That's just, that is mind-boggling. So, yeah, we better pray before we leave the house and plead the blood of Jesus over ourselves and our family. I'm just saying. Anyway, also in an update, have y'all heard this story about the American Airlines passenger who they had to duct tape to his seat because he got to clowning and acting a fool in the plane? Oh, my gosh. Well, now we're learning why all of this happened and what led to the meltdown. So apparently he was having a chat with a rabbi on the plane over religion, right? Well, the man, Arthur Lane Lundeen, was filmed being duct taped to his seat. He was saying the N-word, shouting anti-gay remarks at a flight attendant. He was just, y'all, he was cutting up bad. They had to hold him down. He was kicking and biting and all kinds of stuff. Well, Richard Olenek, one of the passengers who helped restrain Lundeen, said that he was having a two-hour conversation with Rabbi Jonathan Kahn about religion. Suddenly, one comment set this dude off like a light switch. His demeanor turned, and he started ranting and raving about just going off like a maniac. They said it went on for about 10 minutes. And you said 10 minutes ain't a long time. It is if somebody acting a fool and being a maniac on a plane, on a flight with you. That is a long time. Anyway, Olenek said Lundeen's discussion with the rabbi started out kind of friendly. But then Lundeen was, you know, enjoying some of that liquid beverage. You know what I'm saying. Mm-hmm. Anyway, the dude apparently grabbed the rabbi by the throat, hit him, broke his laptop. He said he used to be a Christian at one point, but then he rejected Jesus after he got divorced and he felt like he was judged by Christians over the divorce. Everything went south when Lundeen was talking about his experiences with God. And he said, the rabbi said, you know, I understand, you know, trying to talk to the man. He said, I got something to tell you, BS, and then just started going off. And the rabbi said, basically, it was a demonic manifestation. I don't know. But anyway, you better believe the demons are real. The flight had to be diverted to Baltimore, Washington International Airport. The guy has since lost his job as a real estate agent in Arizona. I mean, just child. These religious conversations can get tough and rough. Anyway, that's what's making news in Hot Topics. If you want to weigh in, you can always tap the app. Tap the little red microphone on the iHeartRadio app. It's your early morning praise party. I am Sherry Mackey.
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1: All right, family, that's going to do it for me. Your girl, Sherry Mackey. I've got to get ready to get out of here. But before I go, you know I like to share what I call a little Sherry-ism. That's a little wisdom I've learned along the way. Handle people with care. You never know what someone is carrying behind the smile. Handle people with care. Lead with kindness. Give grace freely. Everyone is carrying something you can't see or something you don't know about. I don't care if it's your very best friend. You don't know everything. So choose compassion over judgment. Choose kindness over criticism. Make your words a place of healing and not another source of hurt. Before you judge someone's behavior, because it may not look like or act like what you think, remember, you may know their actions, but not their story. I heard the rapper say, you don't know the next man's issue. Handle people with care. Handle people with kindness. Give people grace. That's a little Sherry-ism, a little wisdom I've learned along the way. And now I'm sharing that with you. I pray something I've said or played as medicine to your hearts and to your spirit, something that's encouraged you to go on in the name of the Father, realizing you truly are fearfully and wonderfully made in God's likeness and His image. Hey, know what? I love you, and there's nothing you can do about it, but you can join me every weekday morning at 6 a.m. for your early morning praise party with me, your girl, Sherry Mackey.

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It's music from Karen Clark Sheard, and we acknowledge your presence, oh Lord. I'm Tracy Bethay, glad to be in your company on this beautiful Wednesday. Still to come, music from Ty Trippett, got the Canton Spirituals on the way. Here's a classic from Commissioned and Running Back to You.

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Night,

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1: It's all right to get your praise on with David Daughtry and God is Great. Leap, yeah, leap for joy. Happy Wednesday to you and yours. I'm Tracy Bethea. It's Virtue and get ready.

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1: Yes, we all have a testimony. Have you shared yours? You may want to try it on this Wednesday. I'm Tracy Bethay. Here's Kenny Lewis, and God did it.

95.5 Hallelujah FM. Brother and sister duo BB and CC Winans, and close to you, Lord, just a little closer walk with thee. I'm Tracy Bethay, glad to be in your company. Anthony Brown and Group Therapy, Always Be Good, is on the way. Here's Reed's Temple Choir. Let me hear you say.

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1: It's Tim Rogers and the Fellas and Change. Thank you, Lord, for the change that has come over me. I'm Tracy Bethay. Got some Fred Hammond with Love Never Fails. And we've got your birthdays coming up. Here's Kirk Carr and the Kirk Carr Singers within the Sanctuary.
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1: 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Jakes, and let's just praise the Lord. I'm Tracy Bethay, so delighted to be in your company. 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

Jackson's Inspiration Station, 95.5 Hallelujah FM. It's Byron Cage, who will be the special guest for the live recording of Brent Jones this coming Saturday in Dallas, Texas. That's I Will Bless the Lord. I'm Tracy Bethay, glad to be in your company. PJ Morton is on the way. It's Bishop Larry Trotter, and the Lord is blessing me right now.

0: 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We've added the lyrics. 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

We are members of a royal priesthood, a holy nation, a chosen generation, a peculiar people. We are different in the mighty and matchless name of Jesus. And it's all good. 95.5 Hallelujah FM, Jackson's Inspiration Station. Kim Harper Johnson with you. It is a wonderful Wednesday. Thanks so much for listening in. And of course, all day long, September 9th today, a special day on the national calendar. And I'll tell you more about that later this hour. Right now, Norman Hutchins, God's...

nothing will be able to separate us from the love of God, which is in Christ Jesus. We are loved. And Lord, we love you. 95.5 Hallelujah FM, Jackson's Inspiration Station. Kim Harper Johnson with you, and thanks for listening in at home, at work, in your cars, on your radios, and on the free iHeart Radio app. If you don't have the app on that smart device, head to your app store. 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Here's J.J. Hairston, Miracle Worker.

For God so loved the world that he gave his only begotten Son, that whosoever believes in him will not perish, but have everlasting life. 95.5 Hallelujah FM, Jackson's Inspiration Station. Well, listen, I'm Kim Harper Johnson, keeping you company on a wonderful Wednesday and September 9th, all day long, a special day on the national calendar. I'll tell you what it is straight ahead. Here's John P. Key, Church Medley, 95.5 Hallelujah.

praise God for his mighty acts. Oh, yes, he's worthy to be praised. Hallelujah. 95.5 Jackson's Inspiration Station. Kim Hartford, Johnson with you. Got Reverend Luther Barnes on the way. It's God's grace. Hezekiah Walker, every praise. Well, it's September 9th, and yeah, all day long, a special day on the national calendar. It is hashtag National Teddy Bear Day. You know, we're honoring a great history, one of childhood's favorite toys. You know, we've all had that special cuddly teddy bear as a child, right? And even as an adult, and I'm not ashamed. Yeah, I got one. Well, listen, in 1902, American President Theodore Roosevelt refused to shoot a bear cub while hunting in Mississippi. Now, the incident made national

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1: When the sun rises, when the sun sets. 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Kim Harper Johnson, yeah, that's me, keeping you company on this wonderful Wednesday. And listen, get your Bibles ready. Got some spiritual food for your soul. Are you hungry? Well, you know, man will not live by bread alone, but with every word that proceed out of the mouth of God. Get your Bibles ready. A little Bible study later this hour. Got the Commodores. 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

Jesus has said, I will never leave nor forsake you. 95.5 Hallelujah FM, Jackson's Inspiration Station. I'm Kim Harper Johnson, and listen tomorrow morning at 7:45. Let's get happy with Sherry Mackey of your early morning praise party. 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

We are the apple of our God's eye. Yeah, we're blessed and highly favored. 95.5 Hallelujah FM. Kim Harper, Jazzy with you. Wonderful Wednesday. And of course, get your Bibles ready. Got a little spiritual food for your souls, a Bible study. It's a blessing. Yes, it is, to be able to read and know God's word for yourself. Amen. Get those Bibles ready. And if you don't have a physical Bible, get that Bible app ready. That smart device.

Where the Spirit of the Lord is, there is liberty, and he whom the Son says free is free indeed. 95.5 Hallelujah FM, Jackson's Inspiration Station. I'm Kim Harper, Jocelyn McComb. Hey, how you doing? Yeah, we thank you for making 95.5 number one for gospel hits. Hey, we couldn't do this without you. Here's another one for you.

0: surely goodness and mercy will follow us all the days of our lives. What a blessed assurance. 95.5 Hallelujah FM. Yeah, we got Richard Smallwood's At the Table on the way. The Williams Brothers still here. Well, the Soul Train Awards will be returning after a 3-year hiatus. You know, I've been wondering where the Soul Train Awards was. It's been gone for 3 years. At its back, it'll be celebrating achievement in R&B, hip-hop, soul, and, of course, gospel music. Now, the ceremony will air on November 27th on BET and, for the first time, simulcast on CBS with additional broadcasts across several networks. And so, yes, this is going to be interesting. They're back, the Soul Train Awards, okay? So we'll see what happens November 27th on BET and also on CBS. 95.5 Hallelujah FM.
1: 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Good weekend. What can I get you?
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6: 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But the message still is the same. Because whatever you need is over here at the table. If it's love, it's at the table. If it's peace, it's at the table.

0: 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Hallelujah. 95.5 Jackson's Inspiration Station. Kim Harper Johnson. Wonderful Wednesday to you.
1: Kim Harper Johnson.
0: Yeah.
1: My name is Robert, calling from Flint, Michigan. Sitting here cooking me some dinner and just enjoying the music. And it's always good to hear you on the radio. All right. Hope all is well. God bless.
0: God bless. All right. From Flint, Michigan. And got that dinner. God bless. Well, listen, thanks for talking back to us on the free iHeartRadio app. We love hearing from our Hallelujah listeners everywhere, Jackson and beyond. All right. 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

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Well, listen, if today is your birthday, I'm going to help you celebrate. Yes, I will, with a gift from me to you. That's on the way, so keep it right here. Here's Kenny Lewis in One Voice, God Did It. 95.5.

somebody just need to testify to something next to them. Tell them, I'm strong, I'm wise, I'm better, much better. I made it. Is there anybody in this house other than me that could declare you made it?

Expect to see the goodness of the Lord in the land of the living. Hallelujah. We made it in the mighty and matchless name of Jesus. 95.5 Hallelujah FM, Jackson's Inspiration Station. Kim Harper Johnson with you. If you are on your way home, just left work, God bless you. We're praying for traveling grace and mercy and that you have a safe journey. Of course, you're buckled up and I know you're not texting while driving, right? Stay focused as we continue to give God praise to uplift and inspire you. It's Yolanda Adams, yeah, 95.5 Hallelujah FM.

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Jesus came that we might have life and have life more abundantly. 95.5 Hallelujah FM, Jackson's Inspiration Station. 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

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Yeah, it's hashtag National Teddy Bear Day, right? Here's Jason Nelson, Made New.

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1: 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But here's one thing we know for sure. When consumers hear an ad for your business, 90% want to know it's a real person talking. And that's what you'll get when you advertise with iHeart. 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
1: 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Hallelujah.

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